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0: I got an engine tip. Frank County Engine 2, that was your traffic again. 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Woodsville Ambulance 2.
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0: 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Bethlehem Ambulance, 425 Cherry Valley Road, for an approximate 6-year-old male needing a lift assist. No injury. Again, Twin State 2, Bethlehem Ambulance, 425 Cherry Valley Road, for an approximate 6-year-old male needing a lift assist. There is no injury. That was still in 2021.
1: Question Bethlehem 2. Two copy the list assist, 425 Cherry Valley Road.
2: What number again?
1: 425 Cherry Valley.
2: Appreciate it. Thank you.

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1: 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Thank you.
0: 10-5.

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Stop and arrest, Massachusetts registration 4, R. Robert C. Charlie 775 on a gray 2016 Honda CRV, referencing a domestic assault that occurred in Gorm. Believed to be operated by a Stephen Brown, date of birth 2/19/1957. Subject left Gorm en route to and is en route back to Massachusetts. Subject also has the victim's cell phone in his possession. If located, stop and arrest, contact Gorm PD. Again, Grafton County, all cars and stations. Copy on a Volo out of Gorm. Stop and arrest, 12-hour DV. Stop and arrest, Massachusetts registration 4, R. Robert C. Charlie 775, a gray 2016 Honda CRV, referencing domestic assault, operated by Stephen Brown. Date of birth 2/19/1957. Subject left Gorm en route to and is en route back to Massachusetts. Subject also has the victim's cell phone in possession. If located, stop and arrest. Contact Gorm PD.

0: 2002.
1: Do we know when he left Guam? From two, the initial BOLO was put out approximately 10 minutes ago. Stop and arrest, 12-hour DV. Stop and arrest, Massachusetts registration.

0: 2002.
1: Do we know when he left Guam? South from 2, the initial bola was put out approximately 10 minutes ago. Do not have an exact time frame yet. I can get

0: Roger, Bethlehem 2. According to their dispatch, it was around 2000 that they left on.
1: He's coming our way. We come down Route 3 through one for now in Lincoln area.
0: Master C, Bethlehem 2. I did attach you to a call that has the Volvo information in it.

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1: I'm sorry, can you repeat that?
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1: Yeah, affirmative.
0: Master Steve, Gotham 2.
1: 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And Franklin 4 is south out there, too.
0: Message received, Gotham 2.

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0: 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They're just wanting to know if that's still a wanted item, and if so, where would your wishes for that to be towed to?
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1: Perfect, you're on the air for

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0: Raptor, Delta 2. Are you still on that bubble item or are you clear?
1: Well, I'm clear now. I have no contact.
0: Message, Chief. Message.

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0: North Agro for an ambulance too. Tone Grove in fire, tree down. That's going to be on Route 3 North near the south entrance of Ball Road.
1: Visiting, sizing on fire, tree down, Route 3 North, south entrance of Ball Road.
2: Still ambulance too, go ahead. 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

Contact Roofton Ambulance, stand by for second medical. Roofton Ambulance, second medical at 13 Pike Street for a 23-year-old female with suicidal ideation. Can we respond in stage? Yeah, NORPAC, Roofton Ambulance, 13 Pike Street, respond in stage for a 23-year-old female, 25 Bravo, suicidal female, respond in stage. Can we do that?

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1: 72 is a little after me.

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1: It's Massachusetts 4, R. Robert C. Charlie, 775.
0: Again, Norfolk Grossman Fire Department, per request of your ambulance, Stratford Road and Ball Road, for a tree down, 7727.
2: But not north.
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0: Bye.
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0: Perfect. 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

Contact Grossman Ambulance, second stone for second medical. Norfolk Grossman Ambulance, second call, second tone for second medical, 13 Pike Street. 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Again, Norfolk Grossman Ambulance, 13 Pike Street, second medical, second tone. For respondent stage for 25 Bravo, 23-year-old female with suicidal ideations.

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1: Are you all set for further tones to the fire call?
0: That's perfect. I will be leaving here shortly.
1: Dave, I'll set on further tones. 22.

0: Northback Grossman Ambulance, third tone for your second medical, and Lancaster Ambulance, mutilate the Grossman at 13 Pike Street. And it's a response stage for a 23 Bravo, a 23-year-old female with suicidal ideation. Again, Northback Grossman Ambulance, third tone for your second medical at 13 Pike Street. Lancaster Ambulance, mutilate the Grossman, 13 Pike Street. 25 Bravo, 23-year-old female with suicidal ideation.
1: By 911 that they believe the family has the 9mm, and 604 would like you to respond.
2: 10-7, Grossman. Correction, go on.
3: Norpac, Grossman Ambulance 2.
0: Grossman.
3: Accidental trip in Stratford. We'll be clearing shortly and reaching the second call.
0: Accidental trip in Stratford. We're to the second call. Are you going to still need mutual aid?
3: Negative. We should be all set. Thank you.
0: Received. All set on mutual aid.

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1: 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They're requesting cancel on mutual aid.
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3: The family is reporting the vehicle has been taken slash stolen without permission. We thought we had it located in Woodsville. We did not, so someone will need to make contact with the family for their wishes.
2: 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Responding to Pike Street.
1: Stratford, Grossen 8-2, and to Pike Street. And in case you did not copy, this is still a responding stage at this time.

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0: Port 1. 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
1: He's looking for DOT for a backhoe. Do you know if there's any wires involved on this?
0: Negative.
1: 3C, we'll be contacting DOT.

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0: I just took a call reference the Subaru parked by, he said, Presby's. He said, has since been moved.
1: Appreciate it. 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
0: Texting you a callback to Vermont City Police Trooper Hastings. 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
1: Where is it?

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0: State police unit says the scene is under control. 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
0: On scene, 2344.

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0: Received. 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
0: Just confirming, is it with the full first name Ian?
1: Affirm.
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1: Road to ambulance 2 headquarters. There are 2 minutes.

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Again, Twin State Lisbon Fire Department to Lyman, 48 Blue Jay Road, where a tree on the power line is on fire, 04 minutes.

Twin State lives in Fire Department Second Town. Twin State lives in Fire Department Second Town alignment. 48 Blue Jay Road, where a tree on the power line's on fire. And Twin State lives in Fire Department Second Town alignment. 48 Blue Jay Road, for a tree on the power line's on fire. 10 minutes.

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What was the next one you're responding? 48 Blue Jay Road in Lyman, 12 minutes.

0: 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Twin State Woodstock Fire Department, 17 Jackson Drive in Woodstock. Right. Unauthorized burn. Twin State to Woodstock Fire Department, 17 Jackson Drive in Woodstock for an unauthorized burn, 30 minutes.
1: 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Whitefield 6.
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Twin State, Woodstock Fire Department, second tone to 17 Jackson Drive in Woodstock for an authorized burn. Again, Twin State, Woodstock Fire Department, 17 Jackson Drive in Woodstock for an unauthorized burn. Second tone at 35 minutes.

Stock K1. Woodstock K1, you're responding. 36 minutes. Caller with a neighbor advising of a grill being used as a fire pit on the back deck. He attempted to raise the unit by ringing

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0: Caller from 5 Hilltop Manor Street advising that her neighbor was continuously smashing into another one of his vehicles. He has since pushed it into the roadway and onto another person's lawn. He left in a large black truck, unknown maker and model, heading towards town. And caller advised she could smell gas from the vehicle as well.
1: You say

Stock engine 3. 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We'll be investigating in 45 minutes.

0: Lincoln X1.
1: Grafton, the White Pole 6.
2: Go ahead.
1: White Pole 6. Callers back in line from Hilltop Manor, advising of a large puddle of blood now dripping from the stairs and doorway area of the residence that they left from.
3: What's up, Glider 1 responding 47 minutes?
2: Who that trailer belongs to?
1: She didn't give me a name, she just said her neighbor.

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0: Clear for Nash 20. Again, 573-6626. Looking to see the registered owner.
1: 8, Eric Blake out of number 3 Hilltop Manor. He shows eligible status only out of New Hampshire.
0: 10-5. What's his date of birth?
1: May 5th of 1997.
0: Can you do a vehicle search and see if he has any black trucks? Bring this to him, please.

0: Woodstock engine 3.
1: What's your vehicle?
0: Only the vehicle that you have there. Renter or owner was informed of the burning laws at 55 minutes.

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1: 5410764

0: to Eric Blake as well with a different DOV out of Union Street on a Kia White Optima, and that's the only vehicle registered that date of birth.
1: Blood in the Toyota. There's also blood smeared on the Kia on the driver's side. If you could just put a call in a week and hold and read it all, see if anybody came in for the motor vehicle crash.
0: Matthew, SP627.

0: 6627?
1: Sensor.
0: While calling, I just spoke to Littleton Regional, and he just pulled up there.
1: Okay. Time for. You can have a. Standby.

0: North Hill 6. We have a Littleton officer slide up there, please, and obtain some more information.
1: That's the 627.

0: Roger, I'm in the SC-637 in Lakeville 6.
1: South 3.
0: From security at LRH, they're advising that the gentleman came in, advising that he killed his entire family in Whitefield. He's currently being seen at the ER now at Littleton.
1: Fine.

0: 627.
1: Hello, sir. You're coughing the call. I was just advised by Grafton that the male is an overage. He's advised that he's killed his whole family in Whitefield. Due to the circumstances, we're going to try to make entry into the house to make sure that nobody else is in there. I think just about 604, please.
0: 10-5.

0: 6 or 7?
1: Sounds right.
0: 604 has been advised. Grafton SP 627 in Whitefield 6.
2: Go ahead.
0: Whitefield 6, per Littleton Regional, they just called in advising that the subject at the hospital has a gunshot wound and that he killed his family.
2: Whitefield 6, Grafton, could you please notify Whitefield 2?
0: Chief, Whitefield 6.

0: Consortium F.
1: Pepper.
0: Start 604 and 611.
1: Medical needed for two bleeding pretty bad inside the residence?
2: So far, yes.
1: Mass Steve, Whitefield 6.
2: Lancaster 5, Whitefield 6. You want me to slide this way? Yes, please.
0: Male that's bleeding severely.
1: 10-5.
3: And Lancaster 5, did I copy your route as well?
2: Yeah. Okay, perfect.
3: Message received.
4: 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Respond 3 Hilltop Manor Street in Whitefield for 2 unknown age, gender patients bleeding heavily. Again, NORPAC, Whitefield Ambulance. Respond 3 Hilltop Manor Street in Whitefield. WIP PD on scene for 2 unknown age, gender patients bleeding heavily. 106.

0: 627.
1: Three people that need medical attention. If you can start a signal 1000, please.
0: Thanks,
1: Mike. The residence has been cleared.
0: Have a

0: Wakefield 6. Interior Wakefield 6. Good afternoon, Ash.
1: There's three patients, cautious, very faint breathing, a lot of blood going on now. You could start Lancaster, and you could also have Littleton not let that mail party go.
0: Now, Steven, can we confirm if it's GSWs with them, or can we not figure out yet?
1: I don't believe it's GSW.
0: Now, Steve. SP627.

0: Yeah, can you give me the exact location?
1: Three Hilltop Manor. It's going to be right next to the auto sale place that looks abandoned. That's to all units in station. We are under signal 1000 at this time.
0: Whitefield Ambulance 1. Whitefield Ambulance 1, on air, waiting crew.
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2: Lakeville Ambulance 1, you're requesting Dalton with a retone, 112. 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

Halifax, Whiteville, Island, with Dalton EMS. 3 Hilltop Manor Street in Whiteville. 3 patients conscious with faint breathing, heavily bleeding. 27 Delta. Again, Norfolk, Whiteville Ambulance, second tone, Murrah personnel, Dalton EMS. 3 Hilltop Manor Street in Whitefield, 3 total patients, all bleeding heavily. 27 Delta for the coding. All conscious with faint breathing at 113.

0: He's on Route 3, headed north towards Whitefield, probably 5 minutes.
1: That's us. 6 miles on north of us.
0: That's us.
1: 627. Another female in and out of consciousness, currently bleeding severely from the head. Looks to be blunt force trauma.
0: Okay.

0: 27, what's your best?
1: 27.
0: I believe Whitefield Ambulance is trying to assemble a crew. Can you start mutual aid for Littleton, please? Three individuals with blunt force trauma.
1: 10-5.

0: 2627.
1: Yeah, sir.
0: Staff is advised they have to wait for Whitefield to request EMS mutual aid.
1: 627, this isn't a situation where we can wait. I can use an EMS here now.
0: Staff is
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1: That might be fast.
3: Alright, Darren, say, you know, let you make the call, but.
1: The female that I'm working on now is in and out of consciousness. She's got bleeding severely from the head. Looks to be possibly from a hammer.
3: 10-5 and the other two.
1: The other one has an injury from below his jaw. It's open, and then also an injury from the head. And I'm unsure of the third one, but I believe it's a head injury.

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1: Dalton, M-17.
0: Dalton, M-17.
1: Responding.
0: Dalton, M-17, you're responding at 118.
2: All pass. Dalton, K-1.
0: Dalton, K-1.
2: Responding.
0: Dalton, K-1, responding, 118.
2: Norfolk, Dalton, M-12.
0: Dalton, M-12.
2: M-12 responding.
0: Dalton, M-12, you're responding, 118.

0: Dalton K1, Whitefield M20. Do you need a Dalton unit to respond for a second truck?
1: 67. South 3. It's almost there. Do you need any additional medical equipment on the side of it?
2: I currently have gauze. The other two patients are being treated by 611 at Lancaster and Whitefield. I believe right now we're going to need at least three ambulances for surgery.
3: Dalton K1, Dalton M17.
0: Go ahead.
3: I'll also respond to the station.
4: Go ahead. I got a bunch of medical crew coming your way. They're all trying to get to the station to see him.
5: Proceed. One was loaded into Lancaster's west vehicle and headed towards the week right now.
4: Transporting. Let's Steve Lancaster 5L. Let them know.
6: We'll be responding.
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8: NORPAC Whitefield Ambulance 1, show us responding.
7: So, Ambulance 1, you're responding 121.
9: The underside of his chin. Message you see, you're going to come across the Lancaster Ambulance. Do you want to intercept with them? There's two of them responding. It's up to them.
7: NORPAC, Lancaster, element of 5.
6: Go ahead.
7: You got a Lancaster PD unit en route to Weeks with one in his cruiser. If you can intercept with him, if possible. He has one male subject with a GSW under their chin.
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0: The others, are they on the way or what? Where are they headed?
1: I'm sure if others are loaded yet. I still have the one at the end of the hallway here.
0: Do you want me to come back that way?
1: If you're available, more hands would probably be good.

0: Lancaster 5, correct?
1: Lancaster 5.
0: I'll be en route back to the scene. If you could contact Weeks with some patient information for the individual I transported, believe the first name is Alan or Alan.
1: We don't have that information.
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0: 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If you need anything additional, let us know.
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1: Whitefield Ambulance 1, you're transporting Littleton Regional at 139. North Pack, Whitefield Ambulance 1.
0: Whitefield Ambulance 1.
1: Per Littleton Regional, if you can give the patient's report to them as soon as you can, that's per their request.
0: We will do that.
1: Had it at 140.
0: You can advise them this will definitely be a trauma code red.
1: Whitefield Ambulance 1, you're advising to let Littleton know it's trauma code red, 140. And you have a male, female, and the approximate age?
2: NORPAC Lancaster 85, could you also let Weeks know that this is also a trauma?
1: Lancaster 85, you're evaluating the trauma as well, and you have a approximate age and gender?

0: No, back white side ambulance 2. Correction, white side ambulance 1.
1: Whitefield Ambulance 1. We have a middle-aged female patient. They'll get a report in a minute. They're a little tied up in the back.
0: Middle-aged female, 141. North back, Lancaster 85.
2: Go ahead, Lancaster 85.
0: Male, female, and anything you can advise?
2: They are also busy with a patient in the back at this time.
0: You were stepped on. I copied male patient, and that's about it.

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1: Notify comm soup for major crime request and notify 650. Then you can all call myself.
0: 10-5.
1: And if you haven't already, you can notify 600-601 via page.
0: Ten five.

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1: Whitefield K2.
0: All fire and EMS, clear the scene. PD has the scene.
1: Whitefield fire units cleared the scene at 144. Is the ambulance 2 cleared as well and returning, or...?
0: If he just hasn't cleared on the radio yet.
1: Whitefield ambulance 2 is clear as well, 144.

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0: Off at LRH.
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0: Whitefield 1, do you want me to send WMER numbers to you or to for major crimes? They want information about the item going on.
1: Just put it in the system. Somebody will get them.
0: Matthew, it's in the CFS.

0: 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Lancaster 5.
1: 5.
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0: 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I'll be 10-2 and I'll call till 5. Lancaster 2 be on call.
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Northwood, St. Littleton Fire Department, second call. Twin State Littleton Fire Department, second medical call. 16 Tuck Lane in Littleton for a 9 echo. 76-year-old male, not conscious, not breathing, positioning for CPR. Again, Twin State Littleton Fire Department, 16 Tuck Lane in Littleton. A 9 echo 2, a 76-year-old male, not conscious, not breathing, positioning for CPR. This is your second medical call at 522.

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Twin State, Littleton 5, affirmative.

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Again, Flint State Littleton Fire Department on a staff and recall for manpower to the scene, 16 Tusk Lane in Littleton, a 9 Echo, 76-year-old male, not conscious, not breathing at 525.

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1: 10-5, can you provide a name for this individual?
0: I will do that, stand by.
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0: I'll be 10-1 on an admin status. Warren, can you attach me to 8 when he signs on?
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0: 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I'll be attaching you to a disturbance item left over from last night.
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1: Lancaster Ambulance 3 out of service. 8 was the one on the last call.
0: Lancaster Ambulance 8, I'm trying to contact Lancaster Ambulance 3 on their transport. They have Littleton ER's travel ventilator in their vehicle, and the hospital needs that back ASAP.
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0: cars from or not.
1: Go on, 12.
0: Good morning. I am 10-1.
1: Yes, sir.

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Twin State to Twin Mountain Ambulance. Respond to 313 Route 302 West in Carroll. For 28 Charlie, 88-year-old female, conscious and breathing, difficulty speaking, not sure where she is. Twin State to Twin Mountain Ambulance. Respond to 313 Route 302 West in Carroll. For 28 Charlie, 88-year-old female, conscious and breathing, difficulty speaking, not sure where she is. Time's 8:14.

Hold on, ambulance one, go ahead. Twin Mountain Ambulance 1 is responding to 313, Route 302 West. Time is 8:22.

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Twin States to Monroe EMS, Woodsville Ambulance. Respond to 279 Plains Road in Monroe for 28 Charlie, 65-year-old female, conscious and breathing, difficulty speaking, recent brain bleed. Twin States to Monroe EMS, Woodsville Ambulance. Respond to 279 Plains Road in Monroe for 28 Charlie, 65-year-old female, difficulty speaking, recent brain bleed. Time's 8:31.

Woodville Ambulance 2, go ahead. Woodville Ambulance 2 is en route to 279 Plains Road in Monroe. Time is 8:32. Update from 911. There is no evidence of stroke, but she has lower right arm pain that is due to a previous stroke. Woodville Ambulance 2 has the update. Time's 8:32.

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1: Sister.
0: The Offset, DHMC.
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Greenwood State to Monroe EMS. Stand by for second tone. Twin State, second tone for Monroe EMS. Respond to 279 Plains Road in Monroe. 28 Charlie, 65-year-old female, conscious and breathing, difficulty speaking, had a recent brain bleed. Twin State to Monroe EMS. Second tone. Respond to 279 Plains Road in Monroe. 28 Charlie, 65-year-old female, conscious and breathing, difficulty speaking, recent brain bleed. Times 836.

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0: 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Are you clear for his information and starting mouth?
1: Go on, East Johnny. I have it first.
0: 10-5, starting 48524. 48524.
1: Good evening.

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0: 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Woodsville Ambulance 2 is on scene, times 846.
1: Lancaster 9, go ahead.
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1: Message received, Lancaster 2.

Twin States Twin Mountain Fire Department, standby for tone. Twin States Twin Mountain Fire Department, respond to the area of 549 Route 302 in West, in Carroll, for a smoke investigation. Twin States Twin Mountain Fire Department, respond to the area of 549 Route 302 West in Carroll for a smoke investigation. Time's 8:56.

Superman Utility 1, go ahead. Twin Mountain Utility 1 is responding to the area of 549 Route 302 West in Carroll, times 857.

Twin State to Twin Mountain Utility 1. The caller stated that they were near the state police barracks and saw a huge plume of smoke at the top of the hill to the right as they were heading towards Bethlehem. So it should be north of the state police barracks.

Good afternoon, Bethlehem 1. Bethlehem 1. Passed you to a return call, DCYF. Where is she?

Blue Mountain Utility 1, go ahead. Blue Mountain Utility 1 will be clearing in service, unfounded at this time. Time is 9:11.

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0: Message received, Sheriff 6.

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0: 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Grosson Ambulance a second call, 81 Thompson Road, 93-year-old female, possible untimely, 1006.
1: Thompson Road, medical is headed for possible untimely.
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2: Car back, rope and ambulance, too. 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

0: Fire, Grove and Ambulance, sir. We are unable to locate 855 at Manor Road up here. Yeah, we've searched the area. We cannot find a 55.
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0: 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Group and ambulance, second zone, second call. 81 Thompson Road, a 93-year-old female, probable untimely. Station is cold for the touch. Group and ambulance, 81 Thompson Road, 93-year-old female, probable untimely. Station is cold for the touch. Time of the second zone is 10-11.
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0: Groveton Ambulance, 3rd Tone, Lancaster Ambulance, Mutual Aid, 81 Thompson Road in Groveton. 93-year-old female, probable untimely, patient told to touch. Lancaster Ambulance, Mutual Aid, Groveton Ambulance, 3rd Tone, 81 Thompson Road in Northumberland. 93-year-old female, probable untimely, patient told to touch. 1014.
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1: We are going to clear the scene here at 654 Bog Road. They did accidentally push their medical alarm, and we're going to head to that call at Thompson Road.
0: Groveton Ambulance, you're clear. 654 Bog Road. That's where the medical was. You're going to 81 Thompson Road, 1050. Would you like me to keep Lancaster in service?

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1: Lancaster, Ambulance 5.
0: We're on the air waiting a decision from Grossman on us responding or not.
1: Read me, stand by. Norfolk, Grossman, Ambulance, still.

0: Groveston Ambulance to answer.
1: I have Lancaster Ambulance 5 on the air. Would you like them to stay in service or respond to Tom Hunter?
0: 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We're en route to Thompson Road.
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0: Okay,
2: Franconia 2.
0: Go ahead,
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3: Lancaster Fire Department. 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
1: Lancaster 9, that's showing as a Nancy Netson out of Lancaster, New Hampshire.
0: 10-5, thank you.
6: Lancaster K1
3: North
6: Act.
3: Lancaster
6: K1. I'll be responding direct.
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1: That's affirmative, Chief.
0: Thank you, sir.

0: closing to the Grafton.
1: Groveton, too. Go ahead with it.
0: 20 on the all in NHL 110-69-709. That would be the victim's son who ended up finding her approximately 10:30 this morning.
2: Mike, after J1 North Bank.
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1: Can I get a Florida 1020?
3: Affirmative.
1: It's going to be R. Robert and Michael J. John. R. Robert 1-3. Should be a white Chevy Express van.
4: Your aim is to hold in quarters at 10:25.
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3: Did you receive 4-7-30?
0: Patricia. 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
1: Madison, City of Groveton 2. Do you need any of this information over the air or just in the call?
0: You can log all that in the call if there's anything for 23 of that. I'm a gentleman, just shoot me a text message.
1: Message received, Groveton 2, it's all clear.

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1: Lancaster,
0: off on scene. Has public service been notified?
1: Lancaster, K1 on the scene. Negative, Chief. I'll make the phone out.
0: Thank you.

0: back, rope an ambulance too.
1: Rope the ambulance
0: too. On scene.
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0: Do you have a mailbox close to where you are?
1: Yes, just a moment.

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1: So off.
0: Message received, Groveton 2. Lancaster 9, go ahead.
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3: Grafton and Groveton 2.
1: Good.
3: Medical examiner will be calling you direct.
1: Thank you.
4: They're going to be
5: dispatching
4: your crew. Thank you, sir. Lancaster 2-1, are you going to be clear or staying until someone arrives?
5: I'll stay until someone arrives. No need for time checks.
4: Lancaster K-1 is remaining. 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

0: 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Not sure if this is the same call or not.
1: That's correct. It would be the same call.
0: Flycatcher K1 advising it is the same call. Time 10:48.

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0: Had a second 911 call from a Will Ferguson stating that there was tree on wires and it's smoking a lot. The

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1: Message received, Grove 10-2.

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NORPAC, Whitefield Fire Department, standby for tone. NORPAC, Whitefield Fire Department, respond 156 Jefferson Road in Whitefield. Request of your police department for a large tree in the roadway. There are no wires involved. Again, NORPAC, Whitefield Fire Department, respond to 156 Jefferson Road in Whitefield. 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No wires are involved. 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

0: Twin State, Littleton Fire, standby for Tulsa. 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Again, Twin State, Littleton Fire, respond in Franconia, 1614 Profile Road, the West Wind Cottages, cottage number one, for a 65-year-old female, conscious, breathing, and alert, reporting her arms are not working correctly. She is unable to get out of bed. Time your tone, 11:10.
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0: Littleton Ambulance 3, go ahead.
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4: And Grafton Franconia 2.
2: Go ahead.
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5: Dolphin K1. I'll be off in Whitefield on that call. I'll be assisting with traffic.
3: Dolphin K1 on the scene. 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
2: Franconia 2, Grafton.
1: Franconia 2.
2: You can update the ambulance. Cottage number one is going to be the main house.
1: Master C. Franklin. Correction, Franklin, too.

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0: No, it should be all set, thank you.
1: That's the... All the K-1s on the scene assisting with traffic, DOT's been notified to implement.

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0: You just showed me on the scene, be advised, one lane was covered by the scene, but one lane open on the track.
1: Whitefield K4 is on scene. One lane is obstructed. Time is left 20.
0: Norbag, Lancaster Ambulance 5.
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0: Responding.
1: Lancaster Ambulance 5 is responding to 91 Country Village Road, time is 11:21.
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0: 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They're going to dispatch a crew.
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0: 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Go with your traffic again.
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1: This pass is on to DOT. That tree is blocking one lane, and it's a large tree. They're going to need probably a backhoe and a truck to remove it.
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0: 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They're trying to get some equipment together to get out to your scene to get that opened up.
1: Copy. We're under control.
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0: 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Littleton Ambulance 3, transporting to Littleton Regional, 1139.
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1: It shows transporting to Weeks.
2: Lancaster Ambulance 5 is transporting to Weeks. Time is 11:39.

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0: Message Z, Brompton 2.
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1: Yes, he's on 45.

0: 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Both ways open until 5 units clear.
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1: 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We're just finishing up here, discussing our options.
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0: I'll be clear of the stop. Citation issued for registration.
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0: Telegraph coming south.
1: Sheriff unit, go ahead. Sheriff 4, go ahead.
0: Myself, Sheriff 15, are going to be out at 2450 River Road in Bridgewater, looking for a party on a 70W.

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0: 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Stand by for the DOV.
1: That's a receive, Sheriff 4.
0: 1080, and we'll be en route to Plymouth Court.
1: Sheriff 4, I stepped on you. Can you go again with that date of birth?
0: 0109-1980.
1: Message received, Sheriff 4.
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0: Sheriff 5, go ahead.
1: I'll be clear of the courtesy ride. Subject is back at her house in Warren.
0: Did receive, Sheriff 5.

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Twin State, 2 Twin Mountain Fire Department. Responded to 130 Little River Road for a fire alarm activation. Again, Twin State, Twin Mountain Fire Department. Responded to 130 Little River Road for fire alarm activation. 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

On utility one, go ahead. 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

0: Grafton to Groveton 2. I have a callback request for you from a Corey Fallon regarding an incident last night. He is stating that there are cameras on site for this incident that occurred at the pit stop.
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0: Message received, Groveton 2.

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Fire Department, stand by for tow. Twin States and Littleton Fire Department, respond to 43 Cottage Street in Littleton, Unit 107, for medical pendant activation. Patient fell, needs a lift assist, no other injury. 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Patient fell, needs a lift assist, no other injuries. Time is 13:49.

Littleton Ambulance 3 is responding to 43 Cottage Street, Unit 107. Time is 13:50. 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Littleton Ambulance 3 has a message. Time is 13:50.

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0: Message received, Lancaster 2.

Littleton Ambulance, sir. Go ahead. Littleton Ambulance, sir. He's on scene. Time is 13:56.

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Debris in the road and traffic control needed. North Pack to Whitefield Fire Department. Respond to the intersection of Littleton Road and Bethlehem Road in Whitefield for a motor vehicle accident. Debris in the road and traffic control is needed. 14-06.

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0: 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Stand by for second tone. NORPAC to Whitefield Fire Department, second tone, respond to Littleton Road and Bethlehem Road intersection in Whitefield for a motor vehicle accident, debris in the road, and traffic control needed. NORPAC to Whitefield Fire Department, second tone, respond to the intersection of Littleton Road and Bethlehem Road in Whitefield for a motor vehicle accident, debris in the road, and traffic control needed. Time is 14:13.
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0: 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They're responding through a one.
1: Whitefield Rescue 1 is on and responding with crew 1. Time is 14:17. Do you want any additional zone?
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1: Barnett Fire Department. Interstate 91 northbound, mile marker 122.8. For a propane truck, possibly venting gas. Barnett Fire Department. Interstate 91 northbound, mile marker 122.8. For a propane truck, possibly venting gas. Time is 1433.

0: aircraft in the Bethlehem 2. Bethlehem 2, I have a callback request from LexisNexis. They're looking for a copy of a report.
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0: 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Can I get a hold on for New Hampshire?
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0: One will be NHL 182-06-026, and the 20 will be New Hampshire 551-3449.

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1: Is he eligible in anything for 23?
0: He's eligible to drive till 8:26 to 29. He does have a restriction of an ignition interlock device and a corrective lens restriction. He's 23 clear.
1: 10-5. I'll be clear, warning for 8-3.
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0: 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Respond to 93 Main Street in Franconia, Lafayette Elder Center. Room 73A is an alpha. 37 Charlie 1, 81-year-old female. Conscious breathing. Temperature of 104. Difficulty breathing and requesting evaluation. Again, Twin State, Littleton Fire Department, second call. Respond to 93 Main Street in Franconia. Room 73A is an alpha. 37 Charlie 1, 81-year-old female. Conscious and breathing. Temperature of 104. Difficulty breathing. Requesting evaluation. Time of the tone, 1560.
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0: Took a call back referencing someone wanted to ask questions about e-bikes.

Jackson Engine 1. You're en route to 137 Main Street for an elevator rescue, 1535. Littleton A3, go ahead. 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
1: 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Franklin 4, Naomi Tracy, active until 07 of 30, no restrictions, and no New Hampshire history.
0: Terrible, thank you.

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State Littleton Fire Department, 2nd Medical, 93 Main Street, Franconia, Lafayette Elder Center. It's going to be room 92B is in Boston for a 37 Alpha. A 72-year-old female is conscious and breathing. Her blood pressure is dropping and is now 72 over 68. Again, Twitch State 2 Littleton Fire Department, 93 Main Street, room 92B is in Boston at the Lafayette Elder Center. 37 Alpha, a 72-year-old female, conscious and breathing with a blood pressure that is dropping, is now 72 over 68. Diamond Stone, 1557.

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2: 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Staffing recall for coverage. 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Twin State Littleton Fire Department, staffing recall, station coverage. Again, Twin States Littleton Fire Department, staffing recall for station coverage. 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
0: 10-0.
1: That's received, Jesse.

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1: Sheriff
0: 2-6,
1: go ahead.
0: 2-6, should we be clearing Ashland PD near to the jail with one?
1: Chief, Sheriff 2-6.
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0: 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6:13. 6:13. 6:13. 6:13. 6:13. 6:13. 6:13. 6:13. 6:13. 6:13. 6:13. 6:13. 6:13. 6:13. 6:13. 6:13. 6:13. 6:13. 6:13. 6:13. 6:13. 6:13. 6:13. 6:13. 6:13. 6:13. 6:13. 6:13. 6:13. 6:13. 6:13. 6:13. 6:13. 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
1: Thanks, Sheriff 5.

number off the ambulance. Stand by for some. Northwest 2, Groveton Ambulance, respond to Frost from 3 State Street, the Union Bank, at the gazebo, for a 26-year-old female, conscious breathing alert, epileptic episode. Again, Northwest, Groveton Ambulance, respond across from 3 State Street, Union Bank, the gazebo, for a 26-year-old female, conscious breathing alert, epileptic episode, number 3, 1836.

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613. Exit 26, southbound on the off-ramp, or just before the off-ramp, there's a car stuck on the guardrails.

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1: Number, if you could just text that to myself.
0: New message received. We did refer to True Path. We'll see what I got.
1: Bye bye, thank you.
0: We have it from the caller ID. We'll text you via phone.
1: Copy, thank you.

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1: Can you reopen the crash, the vehicle on the guardrail? Plymouth located it.
0: 10-5.
1: If you could update the location, it's Route 25 at Main Street, or sorry, at Route 3.
0: 10-5.

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1: Norpac from Girlton Ambulance 2. We've loaded our patient back in the ambulance. We'll be leaving shortly for weeks.
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0: 6-5.

0: 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Show Ambulance 2 off at Weeks Hospital.
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0: I have a call in New England saying that you're coming up on her. 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

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One out for training and service, thank you for it.

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1: Travis Foxtrot, when you're clear.
0: Separate from the item that you were on. Go ahead with it.
1: New Hampshire 5081814.
0: 2009 Chevy 1500 color black, James Grammo, 1995-0102, with an address out of Lisbon. -1023, he does have an active license.
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0: 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True Bev, you can show us off with it. It's Delta 28.
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1: The grill's been removed from the roadway. 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